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0: Frankie in Hollywood, Duran Duran in Rio, or Wham in Heaven. It all adds up to 80s heaven, and you can snatch a slice of it this Thursday evening between 7 and 9pm as we go back to the 80s with me, Tony Francis. We'll have the Twin Spin, Tony's 12-inch, and the Charles Choice, as well as 2 hours of great music from the best decade ever, right here on 88.6 Island Radio.
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0: Frankie in Hollywood, Duran Duran in Rio, or Wham in Heaven. It all adds up to 80s heaven, and you can snatch a slice of it this Saturday afternoon between 4 and 6pm as we go back to the 80s with me, Tony Francis. We'll have the Twin Spin, Tony's 12-inch and the Child's Choice, as well as 2 hours of great music from the best decade in history, right here on 88.6 Island Radio. I get up and
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0: You guys remember the Paul Hogan Show? Made by Australia's 7 and 9 networks. Ran from 1973 to 1984. We were late catching on to it here. Channel 4 brought it to us on their opening night in November 1982.

Here we go then, got another cornucopia of crud for you. Everything from Bugsy Malone to Country and West in the birthday file. Peter Cetera, Morton Harkett, B.B. King, Richard Marx, Frida Payne, Lowell Cream, Bill Medley, and loads more as well. The Steve Bishop oldie, it's a mid-80s top 30 hit from a London band. I mean, it's fair to say the singer-songwriter was a bit fed up with the UK trying to be like America, so he took it out in a song, The Rebel. And the 90s track is from a fab Swedish duo as well. Stalled at two, back to 1965 and 1983.

Duran Duran, Sparks, and for Ray Oliver in Guildford, Al Stewart, he messaged to say, Steve, I heard you play Al Stewart in the birthday file a couple of weeks ago. Can you please slip in on the border when you can? There you go, Ray. He also said, did you let slip with a naughty word a couple of weeks back? Gasp. Not me, Ray. I'm a good boy. I am. Definitely wasn't me. Moving on. Stored at two times.

That's 1965, The Fortunes at 2 with You've Got Your Troubles, No Disgrace in being runners-up to the Beatles and Help, I guess. And then December 83, Paul Young, Love of the Common People from the No Parlay album, Every Disgrace in being run-up to Billy Joel and Uptown Girl. And then The Flying Pickets and Only You. Nah, not really. Good tracks. This week stalled at 2. Birthday file after this from The Zombies.

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Jimmy James, born Michael James in Jamaica on the 13th of September 1940. He died a couple of years ago. A soul singer who joined Jamaican group The Vagabonds in 1960, and they relocated to the UK, supporting The Who on a mid-60s tour. Despite their 1968 Top 40 cover of Neil Diamond's Red Red Wine, they soon disbanded. James formed a new backing group of the same name and charted with a couple of mid-70s soul and disco hits on Pi Records. Now Is the Time got to number 5 in August 1976. Also remembering David Clayton Thomas, who was born David Tomsett in Kingston, Surrey, 13th of September 1941, and he died just last June. Grammy Award winning Canadian musician, singer songwriter, and lead vocalist of American jazz rock band Blood, Sweat and Tears. Only had the one hit here, but were massive in North America, Australia, and New Zealand, late 60s and into the 70s. This is Spinning Wheel, a US number 2 in 1969, got to number 1 in Canada, top 10 in New Zealand, and top 20 in the Netherlands.

Peter Cetera, born Chicago, believe it or not, 1944 on the 13th of September, singer-songwriter, bass guitarist and original member of rock band Chicago before launching his solo career. There he was with Chicago, 25 or 6 to 4, got to number 7 in the UK charts in August 1970. On to the 14th of September, happy birthday, Morten Harket, born in Kongsberg, Norway, 1959, lead singer with synth, pop and rock group A-ha, 14 top 20 hits during their prime second half of the 80s and beyond. He's talented, rich, good-looking and a Stoke City supporter. Life is a great leveller, isn't it? I remember Laser 558 playing this long before it finally charted over here. Take On Me had a 19-week chart run. Got to number 2 here for 3 weeks. October into November 1985.

Cornelius Harp. Now there's a name ready for a revival. Cornelius. He was born in Pittsburgh, 1939, on the 14th of September. Died back in 2013. Lead singer with doo-wop group The Marcells, best known for their transatlantic chart topper Blue Moon. That was a follow-up single, Summertime, just got to number 46 here in June 1961. 15th of September, Jackie Graham, born in Birmingham, 1956. A happy 70th birthday to the soul singer who had five solo top 20 hits in the mid-80s, following on from her chart success duetting with David Grant. Getting to number seven in June 1986.

another 70th birthday there. Happy birthday, Maggie Riley, born Glasgow, 1956, 15th of September. Folk singer known for her collaborations with Mike Oldfield, providing vocals on his Moonlight Shadow and that track to France. Criminal X only got to number 48, July into August 1984. Remembering B.B. King, who was born Riley Blues Boy King in Mississippi, 16th of September 1925, and he died what, some 11 years ago now. Legendary blues singer, electric guitarist, songwriter and record producer who influenced many a guitarist. He performed tirelessly throughout his career, averaging over 200 concerts a year, even into his 70s. The title track to his 1973 LP To Know You Is To Love You was written by Stevie Wonder and Syreeta Wright, and the single was a US Billboard number 38 in that year.

That's the single version. The album version clocks in at just under 9 minutes, proving you can have too much of a good thing. You know who else has got a birth date of the 16th of September? Mr. Richard Marx, born in Chicago, 1963, singer-songwriter, musician and producer. He's in the record books for being the first solo artist to have his first 7 singles reach the US Billboard Top 5. Here he's had a few hits, but only 2 have made the UK's Top 5. His self-penned Hazard, 15 weeks on the chart in total this, and a couple of them spent at number 3, June into July in 1982.

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11: 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Classic hits and great memories. Hits that don't hurt.

I'm as sure as I can be that that is the oldest record I get to play today. Remembering Hank Williams, born in Butler County, Alabama, on the 17th of September 1923, one of the most significant and influential singer-songwriters of the 20th century, despite his short life. Many artists have covered his songs, including Elvis, Bob Dylan, and Rolling Stones, and he had 11 Billboard country and western number one singles. He died suddenly on his way to a concert in Ohio on New Year's Day 1953. He was only 29. That was his 1951 recording of his own song, Hey Good Looking. 18th of September, Jimmy Rogers, born in Washington State, 1933, and he died 5 years ago, a popular singer of the late 50s and into the 60s, with a string of 45s that charted highly in America and here, like this one, Woman from Liberia, number 18 for 2 weeks in January 1959.

Frida Payne of Detroit, Michigan, born there 19th of September 1942, a singer and actress in musicals and films, but best known for her international hit Band of Gold. She's also the sister of Supreme singer Sherry Payne. That was a number one hit for 6 weeks, September into October in 1970. She shares a birthday with Paul Williams, who was born Omaha, Nebraska, 1940, 19th of September. Composer, singer, songwriter and actor. He wrote the songs Rainy Days and Mondays, We've Only Just Begun, made famous by the Carpenters. He's also behind the Grammy Award-winning Evergreen from A Star Is Born. And his other film scores include Bugsy Malone. And from that 1976 film, here he is singing You Give a Little Love.

0: may not be too familiar with the song, but I'm sure you recognise the voice of Mama Cass Elliott there, who was born Ellen Naomi Cohen in Baltimore, Maryland on the 19th of September 1941, died at an early age, of course, in 1974. As Mama Cass, she was a member of folk rock vocal group Mamas and Papas in the latter half of the 60s, and when the group split up, she went on to release 5 solo albums. New World Coming, a number 22 hit in Canada, number 42 in America in the early part of 1970. Brooke Benton, he was born Benjamin P. in South Carolina, 1931, 19th of September, and he died back in 1988. A gospel singer in his youth, he wrote and sang rock and roll, rhythm and blues to American chart success of the late 50s and early 60s, as well as for other artists like Clyde McFatter and Nat King Cole as well. He also recorded duets with Dinah Washington. Now, a couple of years before Ricky Nelson took it into the top 20, Brooke Benton got to number 50 in February 1961 with Fools Rush In.
1: Fools rush in where angels fear to tread, and so I come to you, my love, my heart above my head.

And it's a very happy birthday to Lawrence Neil Cream, goes by the name of Lull. Born in Prestwich, Lancashire, 19th of September 1947. A musician and video director. He's played guitar, bass and keyboards while in Hot Legs, 10cc and Godley and Cream. He co-wrote and laid the initial vocal track for studio test demo turned number two hit, Neanderthal Man. Stalled at two for 2 weeks in August 1970. Bill Medley, another one with a birth date of the 19th of September, born in California in 1940. The bass baritone half of the Righteous Brothers, who also produced a few of the duo's releases as well. His multi-million selling duets with Jennifer Warnes, I've Had the Time of My Life, won loads of awards and featured in the film Dirty Dancing, the original soundtrack. Not going to play that, far too unoriginal. Going to play this instead, Brown Eyed Woman, a US number 43, got to number 36 in Canada in 1968.

always one of my favourites of his, Bill Medley, Brown Eyed Woman. And drummer Kenny Jones has got a birthday this week, so has percussionist Ray Cooper. There's Bellamy brother David as well, John Coughlin of Status Quo, Dan Hegarty of Darts, Frankie Avalon, Niall Rogers and Twiggy, who was born Leslie Hornby in Neasden, Northwest London on the 19th of September 1949. She was a cultural icon and prominent teenage model in swinging 60s London. She also went on to act and record a couple of albums, and she got into the singles chart with a cover of Country Joe and the Fishes' Here I Go Again. It's got to number 17, September into October 1976. That concludes your birthday file. I have got a marvellous Steve Bishop oldie on the way for you right after this.

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6: 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Where even I don't know what's coming next. And just to keep things interesting, there's the odd theme show thrown in too. You never know what you're gonna get. So grab your lunch, turn it up loud, and join me for great music, lively features, and plenty of laughs. 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

Well, if Matt Johnson was an angry young man when he wrote that in the mid-80s, I'd love to know his political take today. He was the founding member and singer-songwriter of London rock band The, a solo project initially that Johnson brought musicians in to work with, including Jules Holland. He wrote pretty much all of the 1986 LP Infected, which was unusual for having a full-length accompanying film, costing thousands and filmed in two different continents. Four charting singles were released and Heartland cracked the top 30, that with very little airplay. And number 29 in September 1986 during its 10-week run. A couple of top five albums followed, and despite a 15-year break early 2000s, the now full-time band still tour and record. Their last album, Ensoulment, came out just a couple of years ago. That's the Steve Bishop oldie, came from The, and that was Heartland.

has to be that version, the original Night, Frankie Valli and the Four. My headphones down, I was enjoying that a bit too much. Mersey's before that. This is Steve Bishop, it's the Old Record Club, playing a 90s track.

0: accents.
1: They didn't know it at the time, but that was their penultimate UK top 20 hit. It was the lead single from the Swedish duo's fifth studio album, Crash Boom Bang. Per Gessle composed Sleeping in My Car in under an hour, and Marie Fredriksson's vocal range on the track spans over three octaves. It was a seller all over the world, mainly in Europe. Here at number 14 for 2 weeks, marching to April 1994. It would be another 5 years before they were back in the top 20 with Wish I Could Fly. Nice in the 90s. This week, that was Roxette and Sleeping in My Car.

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Pickety Witch, then Gun, and now False MDs. Absolutely all over the place.

Was that really 40 years ago? Wow. That does take me back. False MDs with their Tender Love. Need to change the music quickly before I disappear off into more self-indulgent, sentimental slush. Okay, let's get the heck out of here. Gonna finish with Kenny and The Bump. I'll see you next week for more of this sort of stuff. They let me get away with it, of course.

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Frankie in Hollywood, Duran Duran in Rio, or Wham in Heaven. 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

0: Karaoke in Hollywood, Duran Duran in Rio, or Wham in Heaven. It all adds up to 80s heaven, and you can snatch a slice of it this Saturday afternoon between 4 and 6pm as we go back to the 80s with me, Tony Francis. We'll have the Twin Spin, Tony's 12-inch and the Child's Choice, as well as 2 hours of great music from the best decade in history, right here on 88.6 Island Radio.
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8: Donald Trump says the US has reached a deal with Denmark to strengthen its military presence in Greenland after months of threats to take control of the island. Ben Monsey has more.
9: Denmark's government says the agreement recognises Greenland and Denmark's sovereignty and right to self-determination. The deal is due to be signed next week, but still needs approval from the Danish and Greenlandic parliaments before it can take effect. Trump has previously refused to rule out using military force to take Greenland, despite Denmark being a NATO ally.
8: As the Lib Dem conference gets underway, Sir Ed Davey says the party are a strong force that will grab the public's attention in the run-up to the next election. He's to tell the gathering in Brighton that the Conservatives and Reform are seeking to turn Britain into a Trump satellite state, which would harm the NHS. Fresh claims from Earl Spencer have been published as he's doubled down on allegations. The King said, "We'll forget her soon enough," when speaking about Princess Diana. He's insisted he's telling the truth, following his new memoir chronicling the life of his sister. Speaking about an alleged row over funeral arrangements involving her sons, the Earl said the then heir to the throne went ballistic and recounts concern for lack of care for Prince Harry. And the Duke of Sussex has met pupils at Nine Stars, an academy in Birmingham, as part of the launch of a new Invictus Games education scheme, Inspire. The Invictus Games are an international multi-sport event for injured and sick military personnel. Josh Bogie's a veteran and former athlete.
10: Unfortunately, I was injured in Afghanistan in 2010, and sport was a key driver in my recovery. Getting on a hand cycle, the wind in your hair, being able to just go and ride my bike. The key part of that was being involved in the Invictus Games in London in 2014, and then subsequently in 2016.
8: And pro-Palestinian protests are planned outside Philadelphia's Lincoln Financial Field, where Ed Sheeran's due to perform. The demonstrations follow the removal of rapper Macklemore over comments on Gaza. From Radio News Hub, I'm Trevor Thomas.
11: 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New research shows 8 in 10 adults have experienced sunburn on the back of the neck. 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
1: Right, good morning, Calimera, Calimera. Well, it's got that sort of autumn feel to it today, only very slightly. It's still pretty warm out there. It does say here, according to Yahoo, that is actually 26, but it's a real feel of 33. That is right at the moment. It's going to be, so highs of 29 today and lows of 21. We've got sunrise at 7:22 in the morning and sunsets now 7:37, so the day's getting better. What's it look like for the next few days? It's looking like a bit like today, actually, just sort of sunny with clouds hovering around. Monday, Tuesday, still staying between 28, going down to 26 by next weekend. But no signs of any rain till possibly about a week from today, a couple of showers. But that's days away. It'll change before then. Right, good morning, Calimera Solus. How's everybody doing? It's Penny. I'm in the studio with you for the next three whole hours. Well, two and a half now. And my coffee's just arrived, so I'll be back shortly. Going to set up some music, and I'll be back. Don't go anywhere.

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3: 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Feel the vibes, feel the music.

So indeed, as Shirley Bassey says, let's get this party started. Yeah, it's a Saturday morning. Yeah, I'm in again early. Next week, we'll have Tom of Our will be back. So just sitting in for an extra hour. A bit more party music. It is Saturday, and it is very much a party weekend. Lots of birthdays, lots of celebrations. Farewell parties, birthday parties. Talking about birthday parties, a very early message in from all the way over there in France from Joe this morning. Have you recovered? It was Barry's birthday yesterday. How did the fondue go? I'm dying to know. So big bonjour to the guys over in France. It is only 10:30 in the morning there. Nice to have you guys tuned in. Very, very good morning. Long time no here to the fabulous Liz Osborne. She's driving around. She's planning wedding parties, no doubt. It's that time of the year. Anyway, if you just tuned in, you listen to Penny. It's Simon on Island Radio with you right through till just before 2 p.m. today, when Barbara will be in and we'll be up to possibly some shenanigans, something stupid and idiotic, as per usual, just to make you laugh. Well, it usually makes me laugh more. Anyway, I should be, as usual, playing whatever takes my fancy or your fancy as far as music's concerned, as long as it's got a bit of a party feel. You know, I like the bouncy stuff. Yeah. So who have we got already tuned in? Well, I'm not sure if they are tuned in just yet. Depends. It probably is. Pete and Jane, if you're tuned in, busy painting Charlie's house. I see you moving. They want some motivating painting, cleaning, tidying up music, so I shall definitely. Your wish is my command. Very good morning, of course, as usual, to South African Joanne and the cats down in Calipado. Morning, Peggy. Now, I'm not expecting Peggy to message me back because she's also got a lot of things to do, like get on the cooking and cleaning, and get on the treadmill. Morning, Peggy. Calimera. A morning to Sue Westhorpe down in Lagana, working down at Platinum. Good morning to Dawn Collins, also working hard. Mr. Roy Cunningham, have you tuned in yet? Yeah, my voice is a bit croaky. I wonder why. It's all the early nights I've had. Hot chocolates. Anyway. If you'd like to be in touch and tell me where you were listening in, I would absolutely love to hear from you. You can, of course, find me on my Facebook page, Penny Draper, if we're friends. Or you can find me on email at studio@islandfm.gr. To send us a little message. Big shout out to our listening on the neighbouring islands, but particularly Disco Deb. She often messages on the email when she's not too busy driving or running around working hard. Also to Jackie Bunting on the neighbouring island of Lefkada. And anybody else listening in, thanks for your company. Efres Polit Paresas. All the taxi jidis, Kalimera Sas. Kali Zuluesimara. I'm not going to say Kalahumona yet, but Kaloftinopera. It's kind of autumn, isn't it? Because that's a mouthful. It's one of the words I can't say. Ftinopera. Well, something like that. It means autumn. So yeah, we will be checking also to see who's had a birthday a couple yesterday. Maybe who's got a birthday today, who's got a birthday over the weekend. Anybody, any Greek name days I shall be checking out. I think we've got a wedding anniversary I sneakily saw somewhere on Facebook. So we'll be celebrating that a little bit later. You just gotta let it flow. Wait and see if they tune in. That's the wedding anniversary. But if you know somebody celebrating and might be tuned in, send me a message. Very good morning to everyone down at the Ilaria Pool, Calimera, Oresti, Spiro, and anybody else having their breakfast by the pool there. Enjoy. Morning to everyone down at Limnos, Calimera, Andrea. That's Limnos Supermarket in the heart of Kalamaki for all your shopping needs. Your sandwiches, your olive oil, your ice creams, your alcohol, cigarettes. Vula, Panayotis, Maria, Kalimera. Also, good morning next door to Meow, to Lenny and Nikki. If you're looking for an early morning coffee, but you just think, oh, I want coffee, I can't get out of bed. But they deliver in the surrounding area, of course. Sorry if you're up in Ali Kez area. If you're in Kalamaki, you can get coffee delivered at 7 a.m.

So I had a first request as well. I'm waiting for information from Germ Barriers how the fondue went. The Swiss fondue with lots of alcohol in it. How are you feeling, guys? I hope Barry had an amazing birthday. Right, here we go. Train and play that song. That's for the guys over in France.

0: 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Sophia and Yanni say, see you at the Crazy Toad Lagunas.
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Right, bringing us back after the half hour. I'm getting loads of messages flying in. Thank you, guys. Now, apparently, they had so many visitors coming in and out of the house for Barry's birthday yesterday that they didn't actually get round to having the fondue. So they're having the fondue for breakfast. Yeah, why not? Indeed, she just sent me a picture of the fondue. It looks rather delicious. So, yeah, the birthday party's carrying on. A very good morning once again to South African Joanne. She's got 20 cats now, including a baby she's got to feed by hand. So, bless you. You just chill out and listen to the music. Nice to have you tuned in anyway. Very good morning to everyone down at... good afternoon to... Good morning. No, it's definitely morning. Sorry, I'm on my first cup of coffee. Morning to Liz Beattie, Christine, the rest of the Beattie family. And a very good morning to all the TUI managers and reps and staff. And Wendy, are you tuned in today? Nice to have you tuned in if you are. I had a very nice meal last night, so big shout out to Ethnic, everyone down at Max and Gina and Tanya. That's over there in Argassi. Anyway, let's play my favourite tune at the moment, because I'll probably play it again later on, because that's what I'm going to do. Because a lot of people like this tune. It's Moving to the Sun. Now, at the moment, I'm looking out the window and it's actually quite overcast and cloudy. Although I don't think it's going to be cold. So let me know what's the weather like in your area. Because at the top of the hour, in about 20 minutes' time, we'll have an update of the news and the weather. It's Penny on Island Radio with my sponsors, BJ's, down in Laganau. Still open, but not for 24 hours of the day. But they're still open.

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a bit of a Move Adam Camila Cabello. Listen to your body. A big shout out to Aiden and Dan this morning. Hope you guys are well. Oh, you wanna party. Friday it is now. What is time? I want to get naughty. Well, that 45 minutes went by pretty quickly. It's almost popped the top of the hour. It'll be time to have an update of the news and the weather. I'm looking out the window. It's very still by the looks of it. No breeze, no wind. I can see the trees outside the studio. So it might be a bit muggy out there, I think. Anyway, let's have a bit of Calvin Harris and Jazzy. It's a Saturday. It's time to get down and party. Although you can party any day of the week. Lots of parties going on this weekend. There's farewell parties. There's birthday parties. Quite a few of them at the moment that I'm involved in as well. We've got housewarming parties. We've got painting parties. Big shout out this morning to, once again, to Jane and Pete if they're up and about. I'm sure they're up and about. If they're actually, busy fixing the house. Morning, Charlie.

0: A good morning today as well down to Lithakia. Good morning to Mark and Shelley. How's it going in the wheelchair? I hope you're getting better. Right, not sure she's tuned in, but if my little princess down in Kalamaki, that is a little Kara, she's tuned in. This one's for her.
1: We're wild and we can't be tamed, and we're turning the floor into a zoo. Ooh, ooh.
0: Zootopia. Morning to Sarah, Ellen, and Lee as well.

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3: The US says it's agreed a deal with Denmark to expand its military presence in Greenland. Ben Munsey has the details.
4: President Donald Trump says the agreement gives Washington permanent control over security needs on the strategically important island. Denmark's Prime Minister, Mette Frederiksen, says the deal respects Greenland's sovereignty and right to self-determination. It's expected to be signed next week, subject to parliamentary approval. Trump has repeatedly described Greenland as vital to US security and previously called for Denmark to sell the territory to America.
3: Fresh claims from Earl Spencer have been published as he's doubled down on allegations. The King said, "We'll forget her soon enough," when speaking about Princess Diana. In an interview with the BBC's Laura Kunzberg, he's insisted he's telling the truth following his new memoir chronicling the life of his sister. Speaking about an alleged row over funeral arrangements involving her sons, the Earl said the then heir to the throne went ballistic and recounts concern for lack of care for Prince Harry. Buckingham Palace has said the King was mindful that pain of fraternal grief can cloud reason and colour memory. A man's been arrested after a bus was stolen and driven into vehicles in Telford. Police say they were called to an incident on Court Street in Madeley in the town on Friday evening, where the bus's driver was also allegedly assaulted. A man aged in his 20s was apprehended by police. Detectives are asking anyone who saw what happened to come forward. Protesters in central London are to call for an end to reckless development of artificial intelligence. Organisers want greater transparency around the technology. And Ed Sheeran is due on stage in Philadelphia tonight, with pro-Palestinian groups planning protests outside the venue. The concert comes amid disruption to his Loop tour after Macklemore was dropped following comments about Gaza, prompting several support acts to pull out. That's the latest. From Radio News Hub, I'm Trevor Thomas.
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6: Right, let me tell you what it says. Well, it's looking rather overcast out there, but it's still saying it's pretty warm. It says it's a highs of 29 today, but it'll be a real feel of 34. So that's still pretty warm out there. But it does, what I can see through the window, look a bit muggy. Is it, guys? Let me know. There's going to be a lows of 21, so that's still pretty warm in the evening and the nighttime. Sunset is at 7:37. Sunrise is around about 7:22. By the looks of it, it's going to be pretty similar for the next week, with sunshine and clouds showing. 29, highs at 29, dropping down to highs at 26 from Wednesday onwards. Well, we are getting towards the end of September. Can you believe it? It's the 19th today. Evening temperatures are still around about 22, but again, dropping down to the teens. By next Wednesday, they're going to be 17 or 18 at night time. Still pretty warm, but looks like there might be a couple of showers next Saturday, but that is days away, so don't worry about it too much. Humidity is at 61% and the UV is moderate at 5. There you go. That is your weather update for the next hour. In the meantime, let's have some messages from our sponsors and our advertisers. Don't go anywhere. BJJ.

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Stella Lefty and Boston Do Like That. It's number four in the top charts at the moment, by the way. Just tuned in, you listen to Penny on Island Radio. Thanks for your company. I've just done an extra hour because Tom and Val are having some time off to do some bits and pieces. Catch up with the sun. My sponsor today is BJ's down in Laganar. Now, they are not open 24 hours a day as they are in the summer. So just to let you know, don't go down there at 3, 4, 5 in the morning. But they told me a couple of days ago they were open from around about 8 in the morning till about 2, 3, but possibly even 4 if it's busy. But if not, they will be getting less hours. So don't go down there. Or check before you get down there. For all your fast food favourites. 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Club sandwiches, pitas, pizzas, of course, Mexican favourites, breakfasts, beverages, milkshakes. And you can dine in, dine out, or deliver on all the apps. And a big shout out also to their winter sister shops now. We've got Madison's and Manu open all the year round along the seafront in the capital town. They're open from early morning till late at night with great music, great food. Right along the seafront in the town, right opposite where all the fishing boats and at the moment still a few of the super yachts. Right, very shortly I'm going to be looking at some wedding anniversaries, some birthdays, some name days. So don't go anywhere. You, baby, this apart, run, but I like. It's time to free your mind, guys. It's time to free your mind. Prosper. This one's going out to Charlie.

0: We're going to see who's got birthdays that I've heard about or know about. It's Mia's birthday today. So, Mia, a very happy birthday. That's Mia Nurminen. Hope you're having a great day. It's also Mr. Alexandros Sinatosis down in Kalamaki's birthday. So, happy birthday to Alexandros. They're the only two birthdays that have come up on my thing. But who had a birthday yesterday? Well, I did wish them happy birthday a couple of days ago, but let's wish them again in case they weren't tuned in. Don, it was Don's birthday yesterday. I hope you had a fantastic day, and I hope Paul spoilt you rotten. Barry's birthday was yesterday, but it's carrying on over. Yes, he's still celebrating. They're now having the... he keeps sending me pictures of the fondue, and I'm very hungry. So can you stop it? I'm very jealous. Another fondue in 100 years. It was Keith Stammer's birthday yesterday, so I hope you got spoilt by Harry as well. Now, who's got a birthday over the next couple of days that I might not know about? 20th of... Well, a very good morning to Amanda, by the way, and Neil. And it's Jake's birthday tomorrow. We've already started celebrating his birthday yesterday. We're going to carry on today, and then he'll carry on tomorrow. So, happy birthday to Jake, who's Amanda's son. Who else has got a birthday? It's Savas's birthday down there at Stupenda. They're the only birthdays I got about on Monday. Monday the 21st. Yeah, we've got some birthdays coming up Tuesday, but of course I'm in the studio. It's Charlie Louise's birthday on Tuesday, but we're celebrating it already this weekend. Yeah, why not? I'm having a year's birthday. She's having a week's birthday. That's okay. And we've also, let's now just check the name days. Let's see who we're celebrating.
1: Let's celebrate.
0: It's Marvin and Amanda's wedding anniversary today. So very happy wedding anniversary. Yeah, Marvin's just messaged. He's tuned in over there in Hemel Hempstead. A rather overcast Hemel Hempstead, he tells me. So sorry to hear that Amanda's arm's still not better, but I hope she gets better soon. And have a happy wedding anniversary. It's also Lina and Yanis Laliotis over at Kiss Bar in Argassi's wedding anniversary today. So happy wedding anniversary, guys. Now, do we have any name days? 19th. Only one. Savatios. Don't know that name. I suppose maybe that comes from versions of Savas. Anyway. And tomorrow is Efstasios or Stathis. Well, know a few of them. So Hronia Pola. Happy name day, happy wedding anniversary, and happy birthday. Just happy days to anybody who's out there celebrating. You're listening to Penny on Island Radio. Thanks for your company today. If you'd like to be in touch, you can, of course, send me a message on my Facebook page. Tell me what you're celebrating. Tell me where you're listening in. Or you can send an email on studio@islandfm.gr, as has lovely Disco Debs. Morning, Debs. She says just to say hello and wish you a happy weekend. Yeah, it's full on. Lots of Perth, lots of parties, lots of visitors. And she says thanks for the enjoyment that we all bring, all the radio brings her over in Kefalonia. Thank you so much. She says we're all fab DJs and you're all fab listeners. Thanks to you too, darling. Have a great weekend.

Right, this tune's going out to Dawn Collins down in Lagunata Day. I know she likes this one. And this one is at number 3 in the charts at the moment.

There we go, especially for Dawn. In Texas, I can tell. Have a great day. Right, it's almost popped the hour. So we're going to go over to some messages from our sponsors and our advertisers. He's choosing Texas, I can tell. A big shout out to Blady, listening over there in Tijuana now. He's requested a tune, which we will play shortly.

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1: that face before. 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

And here's a request from Bledi. Lucas Getty, good fella. Something like that, anyway. Is that English? Italian? Don't recognise that language. Is that Albanian? Good morning, Bledi. Nice to have you tuned in. He says that the sun is shining up there in Tirana, but it's definitely also cooler and more pleasant. And a very good morning to Dan Scorin. He's doing his bathroom tiling. Apparently it's Italian. Thanks, Bledi.

0: right. That was a big shout out to Rhiannon. Sorry, somebody walked in the studio. Rhiannon, Taylor, Macy, Eloise, and hope you're having a great, had a great summer. Right, it's now 20 minutes top of the hour. I've got to tell you about a little event. Yes, of course, it's our Mamma Mia and the Fun Train. It's still carrying on, weather permitting, of course. So this time of the year, it's best to double check where you've, if you've made a booking online. So this has been going on all summer. It's the ABBA in conjunction with the Fun Train, which takes place in the resorts of Laggana, Tilivi, Kalamaki and Argassi, leaving Laggana at 7:45 in the evening and Tilivi, Kalamaki and Argassi at 8 p.m. You get on the little train, takes you all the way into town, waving your little handkerchief and singing along to ABBA tunes. You get to the outdoor cinema right by the sea there. A little bit chilly at night, so maybe take a jacket with you. Get a glass of wine as you get in there. So it doesn't matter if you're a dancing queen or you just love a good movie night. It's an experience alone just to go to the outdoor cinema, I can promise you. Here I go again. There is a bar there, of course, so for other things like, you know, popcorn and nachos, slushies and ice creams. You then do a bit of karaoke along there with Greg. You can participate if you so wish, but it's not compulsory. Watch the others do it, and then you watch the movie, which is great to see. Even if you've seen it once, you can see it. One of those films you can see a dozen times. Sing along to ABBA, and then get back on the train and go back to your resort. Now, would you like to book it? Well, go to along to in the resorts to the various offices for the Zante Fun Train. They do lots of other trips as well, by the way, around the island, to the Olive Factory and into town to Boccoli. And, or you can go on the ZanteFunTrain.gr. That's our open-air cinema and the Mamma Mia Under the Stars trip that's been carrying on all summer, every Saturday, by the way, just on a Saturday, for the time being, probably till the end of the month, possibly into October, if the weather stays fine.
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0: And you're now listening to Nathan Dorr, Tom Hall and Bill Young, and on, Shots in Zante.

nothing wrong with that song. It is just, it's only 2 minutes. It's too short, too short. Very good afternoon as well to Tracy and Gaz. They're here on holidays. Nice to, well, see you soon, very soon. Yeah, Rhiannon says she's surviving the summer so far. Right, my next tune has been requested by Bledi. It's an Albanian house tune. So he's just trying to explain to me how to pronounce it. He said the singer's name is Gargna, and the title translates as Go to Hell. It's a breakup song of a girl telling her ex to go to hell and not to come around to follow her again. Oh, hang on a minute, we've got something else playing. No, that's Greek, that's not Albanian. So this is a tune from sent to me by Bledi up there in Tirana. And Albanian house music. Thanks, Bledi. Hope you're having a good day.

Yeah, that was interesting. Yeah, I enjoyed that. Dan Scorin says it's actually quite good, like an Eastern Bloc trance. Yeah, indeed. Thanks for sending that to us, Blady. Right. He's off to the theatre tonight, apparently. The play is called Night Mother. It's is it in English? Oh, interesting. It's an expat theatre group. Enjoy, Blady. Have a great weekend. Right, this is Dua Lipa and Training Session. This one's also in the chart somewhere. I think it's at about number 6 at the moment. 10 minutes top of the hour, so we'll have an update, the news and the weather, then in for my last hour. 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

that has a bit of training sessions. Now, I just had a message from Mr. Mark Russell down in Lethargate. 4 weeks in the wheelchair. Yeah, I bet you're going stir crazy. And also, apparently, Jimmy's also in a wheelchair now. So, sending you guys lots of positive vibes. I hope you get back together, but get back healthy and soon. Both in wheelchairs. Good grief. They requested a tune, but a Cat Stevens. I haven't played Cat Stevens. I don't think I've ever played Cat Stevens. Anyway, coming up for you guys very shortly. Lots of love to Shelley, looking after Mark down there in Lithuania, in his wheelchair for 4 weeks now. I bet she's going stir crazy. And yeah, 4 weeks and it's another Saturday night. This is Cat Stevens.

haven't heard that one in a while. A great tune. Sorry it was a live version. It didn't say that it was. Big shout out to BJ Neil listening over there in Argassi on his Holly Bobs. Hope you're having a great day. Great photograph you've been putting up, BJ. Very nice. And a very good afternoon to Peggy. She's in the car driving home. Have a great day. All the best today. Yeah, but it all goes well. Right, one more tune before it's top of the hour. And an update of the news and the weather. Yeah, definitely. DJs have got to dance more. That's the tune. A track. It's Penny on Island FM. Thanks for your company today. Feliz topolia de parezas.

is. Why you keep on playing the same thing over and over again? I said, Ma, I'm fixing it, you know? I'm getting the groove right. It's gotta be funky.

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3: Donald Trump says the US has reached a deal with Denmark to strengthen its military presence in Greenland after months of threats to take control of the island. Ben Munsey has more.
4: Denmark's government says the agreement recognises Greenland and Denmark's sovereignty and right to self-determination. The deal is due to be signed next week, but still needs approval from the Danish and Greenlandic parliaments before it can take effect. Trump has previously refused to rule out using military force to take Greenland, despite Denmark being a NATO ally.
3: Hundreds of people have been evacuated from a hotel after a fire. Emergency services were sent to the Grand Burstyn Hotel in the harbour at Folkestone just after 1 a.m, where a blaze is believed to have started in the basement. About 280 people were evacuated and a welfare centre was set up. No injuries relating to the fire have been reported and the cause of the blaze is not yet known. A man's been arrested after a bus was stolen and driven into vehicles in Telford. Police say they were called to an incident on Court Street in Madeley in the town on Friday evening, where the bus's driver was also allegedly assaulted. A man aged in his 20s was apprehended by police. Detectives are asking anyone who saw what happened to come forward. As the Lib Dem conference gets underway, Sir Ed Davey says the party are a strong force that will grab the public's attention in the run-up to the next election. The leader says they'll look at putting health and the economy at the heart of their agenda. Is to tell the gathering in Brighton that the Conservatives and Reform are seeking to turn Britain into a Trump satellite state, which would harm the NHS, the environment, and turn communities against each other. And finally, for now, an historic document linked to the reign of Robert the Bruce is to go on public display in Glasgow. The Royal Charter is thought to date back to as far as the year 1314. And that's the latest from Radio News Hub. I'm Trevor Thomas.
5: 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As AI surges, new global research finds 83% of businesses say its adoption is already outpacing their existing governance capabilities. Here's Sebastian Weir from IBM.
6: We're expecting a 67% increase in spending in AI over the next 2 years, but with the continued gap between governance lagging behind adoption, this is only going to exacerbate the delay in getting value out of AI. We find that really understanding how AI works, what it can do and how it can change is the most effective way of unlocking its benefits. You can find even more from our latest IBV report online.
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7: Right, well, let's see what it says. According to Yahoo, still looking pretty muggy out there, but I haven't been out there for the last 2 hours. It says partly cloudy today with highs of 29, but a real feel of 34 and lows of 21. Sunrise we had at 7:22 and sunset's now 7:37. For the rest of the week, tomorrow, day after, it looks like it's going to be pretty similar with few clouds, but also sunshine. No rain, possibly next Saturday. Temperatures are staying around about 28, 29, but dropping down to 26 and mid next week. And the evening temperatures are now into the teens as of also Monday, Tuesday, not at the moment, 16, 17. But clouds and sun, so not looking too bad for the time of the year. Very humid at 61% and the UV index is at 6. Time to hear some messages from our lovely sponsors, which is BJ's, who is still open but not 24 hours anymore. They're now only open probably around about 8 in the morning till probably 2, 3 in the morning. But just check if you want food at 4 in the morning. BJ Jing.

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5: Right, if you just joined in, you've missed my 2 hours of my show. I'm in for the last 45 minutes now. Big shout out once again to Pete, he's busy painting. That's a great holiday, isn't it? So, yeah, I'm with you now for about another half an hour. Barbara will be in the studio. Hope she should be bringing coffee, because it's time for coffee. My sponsor today is BJ's down in Laguna. Not open 24 hours anymore. Don't forget their sister shop, which you've got, Isabel's, down along the seafront in Laguna. Still open for a luxury and fantastic evening down there. And if you're coming into the capital town, pop along to Madison's and Manu along the seafront.
6: And don't give a fuck.
5: Oh, I think we'll play a different version of this one. Shall we? Let's play this one instead. Let's play a bit of K2Kira. Hope this is a clean version now.

As Blady says to me, he's always into Wiggle Tunes, whatever he's doing. Busy dusting, making coffee. I do like this tune. Mommy got it, got it, got it. You're listening to Benny on Island Radio.

0: So let's go back in time now. Way back.
1: It's time to get on down and party. I

0: thriller. 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
1: Right, very quickly, just going to tell you, we do have two cinemas on the island, the indoor cinema, which is open, of course, all the year round, and we have the outdoor cinema, which at the moment I've already told you about the Saturday evening event with the ABBA and the little fun train. In the rest of the week, however, we've got some other movies. Now, they do vary. Most of the time, if they're kiddies movies, they are dubbed into Greek, so if you don't speak Greek, you might not understand. And they're often usually in the original language, so they are subtitled. Most films, of course, being in English, but not always, so double-check before you go. So in the outdoor cinema, the rest of the week, except Saturday, we've got Fatherland, which is on at 8:15 in the evening. At the cinema, Cine Negus, that one is. That one, though, is in various languages. And what I gather, it's in German, Polish, French and English. A bit of a mixture, but it will be subtitled. And then the other one is The Fix, which is on at 10:45. Yeah, that's a bit of a serious movie there, a thriller. Then we've got, in the indoor cinema, we've got three whole movies. We've got Paw Control, which is, of course, an animated movie for the kiddies at 7 p.m. We've got Resident Evil at 8:30 in English, that one, with Greek subtitles, if you like horror movies. And also showing there at 10 p.m. is The Fix. That's what's on at our local little cinemas. At the moment... you can find more information, of course, online, on the internet, or on Facebook. Right, next tune is going out to all those who are busy doing housework. I don't know, doing whatever they're doing. This is a bit Jax Jones. Housework, paintwork, tidy work, whatever you're doing. You're listening to Penny on Island Radio. Feristo polia ti paresas. Thanks so much for your company today. Barbara coming up later after me with a continuation of the Alphabet Adventure.

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2: Oh. Right, if anybody was falling asleep or, you know, need a bit more motivation, let's have a bit of the Cube Guys and Luciano. This is for Mike and Corinne, Liz Osborne, and anybody else who needs to. Lady will like this one. 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

Right, well, if you've just tuned in, you've missed my show just about, guys. That's almost it from me. I've got another 15 minutes to go or so. Then Barbara's going to be in for some shenanigans and bringing me coffee. Yes, I can't wait. I want to thank everyone who has kept me company. It's been absolutely awesome. It's been quite a bit of a party going on here. We've had Rihanna listening in. I'm not sure where, probably part at home or at work. We've had Lady listening over there in Albania, sending me in some great tunes. Joe and Barry, yes, they've had their, what did you call it? Gone blank. Fondue. And they're now chilling out in the sunshine, apparently, over there in sunny France. Marvin and Amanda celebrating their wedding anniversary, chilling out over there in the UK. A bit overcast, apparently. Liz Osborne, lovely to have your company today as well and hear from you. Roy Cunningham up there in Aliquez area, and Anim, Mark and Helen as well, and anybody else. Also, Amanda and Neil, Charlie. Big shout out to Jane and Pete, who are busy painting. Come on holiday with the paintbrushes. Well done. Lots of love to Charlie. Once again, happy birthday to Jake for tomorrow, but we're celebrating it tonight. Liz Beatty, Christine. You had me dreaming. Give me a reason. Tell me. Mr. Dan Scarron, he's busy doing his DIY, working hard even at the weekend. Gary and Tracy Henn as well. See you guys later on. Aiden and Dan. Also like to big shout out to Abby and Dino, and wishing them all the best as they're leaving the island. Lots of love to you guys. See you later for your farewell party. South African jam with all the cats. How many? 20? It is time consuming. Of course, Disco Deb's listening over there on the island of Kefalonia, and anybody else who's tuned in Kefalonia, Lefkada, once again, thanks for your company and your messages.

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1: You had me dreaming. Give me a reason.
0: And of course, once again, big shout out to Shelley, Mark in his wheelchair. Jimmy and Paula. Did I say you've broken your arm as well? What is going on?
1: You had me dreaming. Give me a reason. Tell me why you let me go.
0: And to everyone else who's listening but hasn't got the time to send messages, I appreciate that the fact you're out there working hard. A Limnos supermarket, Ilaria Hotel. Electronet. The little supermarket opposite the Shell. 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

Also, everyone down at the Nemetis supermarket down in Laganat to Dula, Spira Sofia, Dino next door in Rowie. Fabulous little pool bar down there, by the way.

There's a bit of Galantis, One Republic, and Bones. You're still listening to Penny on Isle of Radio with you for a couple of more tunes. Don't go anywhere just yet. Barbara coming up at 2 p.m. with the continuation. What letter are we at, Barbara? We're at R for Romeo. Coming up after me at after the news and the weather at the top of the hour. Don't touch that dial, as they say. 365 days of the year, 24 hours a day, there's music, even if there's no radio presenters in the studio at the time. We've got your music, a little bit of something for everybody.

0: Right, well, that was fun and games, not. And we're not sure who won. Cara did play you a tune earlier on. They've just tuned on their way to the Water Village. Lots of love to Mr. Lee Chambers. I've got some posts for you, by the way. Cara, Sarah Ellen, our Bridget. Well, I should be at work. Have a great time at the Water Village, Cara. I love you. That's my beautiful neighbour. So that's just about it for me today, guys. I want to thank you all so much for your company. Barbara's coming up next. Can I just she wants to point something out. Oh, cause she just pointed out that the balls were smaller. Do you think that made any difference?
1: Yes.
0: A bit of Kingston Groove seeing us out for this afternoon. I'll be back again on Tuesday. Have a great, great weekend, everybody. Carlos Abdoquerque Solos. And I'll see you all then. Take care, everybody. Lots of love. Love you all. Bye. And let's have a bit of Hugo. We started the show with this and we're going to end it with it. My favourite tune at the moment.

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3: US has reached a deal with Denmark to strengthen its military presence in Greenland. The president had called on the country to sell the island to the United States while insisting that Greenland is crucial for American security. Ben Munsey has more.
4: Denmark's government says the agreement recognises Greenland and Denmark's sovereignty and right to self-determination. The deal is due to be signed next week, but still needs approval from the Danish and Greenlandic parliaments before it can take effect. Trump has previously refused to rule out using military force to take Greenland, despite Denmark being a NATO ally.
3: Meanwhile, three more outlets have been banned from the White House over allegations of reporting fake news. Hundreds of people have been evacuated from a hotel after a fire. Emergency services were sent to the Grand Brustin Hotel in the harbour at Folkestone just after 1 a.m, where a blaze is believed to have started in the basement. About 280 people were evacuated and a welfare centre was set up. No injuries relating to the fire have been reported and the cause of the blaze is not yet known. Fresh claims from Earl Spencer have been published as he's doubled down on allegations. The King said we'll forget her soon enough when speaking about Princess Diana. In an interview with the BBC's Laura Kunzberg, he insists he's telling the truth following his new memoir chronicling the life of his sister. Speaking about an alleged row over funeral arrangements involving her sons, the Earl said the then heir to the throne went ballistic and recounts concern for lack of care for Prince Harry. Buckingham Palace has said the King was mindful that pain of fraternal grief can cloud reason and colour memory. And an historic document linked to the reign of Robert the Bruce is to go on display in public in Glasgow. The Royal Charter is thought to date back to as far back as 1314. With the latest from Radio News Hub, I'm Trevor Thomas.
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7: And the current temperature here in Zakynthos is a lovely 28 degrees Celsius with a real feel of 33, no less. So we're looking at highs today of 29 and lows of 21. Today it's a partly cloudy day and we're looking forward to partial cloud cover right the way through until about 6 p.m. when we're going to have quite a lot of cloud. That's great, isn't it? Full cloud cover by 6 p.m. So the winds currently are at 10 kilometres per hour. They're northerly. They're going to be switching to northwesterly by 5 p.m. this evening and up to 14 kilometres an hour by 6 p.m. So what else is going on? Humidity is currently at 61%. It's very humid, but the UV index is currently at 5. That's moderate, but you still need to be careful out there. And if you step out this evening and you're looking up at the sky and you see the moon, you will be witnessing a waxing gibbous moon. And in 7 days, we'll be having the next full moon. So that's the weather forecast for today. Let's have a sneak peek at tomorrow. tomorrow, Sunday, highs of 29, lows of 21, partly cloudy day. Oh, Monday, exactly the same. So basically, it's still really warm, a little bit of cloud. I would say it's really comfortable temperatures. So the sun will be setting today at 7:37 p.m. and rising again tomorrow at 7:22. That, dear listener, is your weather forecast for today with a sneak peek at tomorrow and Monday. Now I'm handing you over to our sponsors and advertisers for a few messages from them, and I will be back with you very soon. BJ's.

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Hello, yes, and welcome to the show. Thank you to Penny for the last 3 hours of super duperness from Penny, and welcome to Barbara's show. So we're on the alphabet adventure. We're on the letter R. This is part two of the letter R, and we're going to be on the letter R until 4 o'clock today. Yes, indeedy, weedy, lemon squeezy. Got all sorts of exciting stuff for you today. So, as it's Saturday, we've got a featured artist, courtesy of the Fantastic Fact Fellow, Russell. Today's featured artist, of course, will begin with the letter R. It's a singular person of the male variety. That's all I'm saying. Can you guess who our featured artist might be? He is brilliant. Other than that, we've also got a retro number one sorted out by the fantastic Russell. And we've got a little quizzy bit. All of the answers in today's quiz begin with the letter R. We also have a little visit to the Zenzo later on. So lots of really good stuff. But above and beyond all of that, we've got loads and loads of tracks suggested by you, dear listener, featuring the letter R. So I'm going to start today's show, I think, with a little bit of... this is Kate Bush and Running Up That Hill. Now, I selected this. I'm not sure if anybody else suggested it, but I'm hoping that Michelle and Steve are listening in, because I know that Steve's a big fan of Kate Bush. Oh, we're all big fans of Kate Bush. So here we are. This is Running Up That Hill by the legendary Kate Bush.

0: the amazing Kate Bush and Running Up That Hill. Okay, so far, one person's got it right. First guess as well, well done. That was Barry Barnes. Barry has guessed successfully who our featured artist is this week. Of course, it begins with the letter R. We're on the letter R of the alphabet. It is a solo, singular man who used to be a part of a bigger band. I think it's really easy. And then, having congratulated Barry on getting it right, I suddenly thought, oh, it could have been Robert Plant, but it's not. It's not Robert Plant, okay? Even though I'm a big fan of Robert Plant. Keep guessing. We're going to have one more track and then I will divulge who it is. We're going to have some Rocket by Mud. So this is a track that was suggested by Rod. I'm not sure if Rod's tuned in yet. Rod's in Dolphinton in Scotland. But hopefully he will tune in at some point. And wouldn't it be great if he tuned in just while we're playing this particular track? So let's hear it for Mud and Rocket.
1: Now this year's a story.

That was brilliant. That was Mud and Rocket. Okay, so coming up now. Oh, no, actually, okay, Rod's had a couple of guesses. No, that name you've just put there, Rod, I don't know who that is. I don't even recognise it. But no, it's actually much more obvious and much simpler than that, I promise. So I think it's time for us to divulge who the featured artist is. Are you ready for this? Just clearing the throat. Little fanfare, because I think he deserves it. Here we go. Robbie Williams. Yes, indeed. Robbie Williams stands as one of the most successful and charismatic entertainers in British pop history. Known for his dynamic stage presence, distinctive personality, and extensive catalogue of chart-topping hits, rising to fame as a member of Take That in the early 1990s, Williams quickly became one of the group's most recognisable figures. His departure from the band in 1995 marked the beginning of a solo career that would redefine his public image and establish him as a global superstar. Williams' debut solo album, Life Through a Lens, in 1997, introduced audiences to his blend of pop, rock, and introspective songwriting. The breakthrough single, Angels, became one of his signature songs, propelling the album to multi-platinum status and cementing his place as a major solo artist. His follow-up albums, including I've Been Expecting You, Sing When You're Winning, and Escapology, delivered a succession of hits such as Millennium, Rock DJ, and Feeling, showcasing his versatility and ability to balance humour, vulnerability, and swagger. A defining aspect of Williams' career has been his commanding live performances. His 2003 Nebworth shows, attended by over 375,000 people, remain some of the largest concerts in UK history. His ability to connect with audiences through charisma, confidence, and emotional openness has made him one of the country's most compelling performers. Williams has also explored swing and big band music, achieving major success with albums such as Swing When You're Winning, which introduced his artistry to new audiences. His reunion with Take That in 2010 demonstrated his continued relevance and ability to evolve within the industry. With over 75 million records sold, numerous Brit Awards, and a career spanning more than three decades, Robbie Williams remains a defining figure in British pop culture. His blend of showmanship, musical talent, and personal authenticity has secured his legacy as one of the most enduring UK influential entertainers. That is Robbie Williams for you. So let's have a pause there. Let me see how we're doing for time. Yes, we've got time. Let's have the first of two tracks we've got by Robbie Williams. This is Millennium. Are you ready? Mm-hmm.

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1: Second of our featured artist tracks today. This is Rock DJ by Robbie Williams. Double.

Robbie Williams and Rock DJ. Robbie Williams, our featured artist this week, and Rock DJ, featuring the letter R, makes it a double R. Absolutely brilliant. So, back to the show. So, what else has Russell got prepared for us? He has dug up for us a retro number one. So, I'm going to give you some clues, and you can see if you can guess who it might be or what the track might be. So, this is from 1989, this particular number one, and it was at number one for 6 weeks. And the R is in the title of the track. Okay, you do know it. You do know it, if you're my age in particular. So, it was number one for 6 weeks. It was number one on this day in 1989, and it had stayed in the number one spot for 6 weeks in total. Title of the track begins with R. Band doesn't. Can you guess who that might be? So while you're kind of figuring that out, dear listener, let's go back.

to the music. Now, Barry in France sent me a photo of his what do you call it? I've forgotten the name for it. When you melted cheese, you know, his fondue, his birthday fondue, Swiss fondue. That looked absolutely tasty. Yeah, I'm not saying any more about that. Anyway, looked very nice. But he also sent me a suggestion for today. And yeah, brilliant, because we haven't had any of this for a long time, Barry. So I'm really happy you suggested this. This is Red Right Hand. Oh, it's a double R, but it's by Postmodern Jukebox. Brilliant. Let's have a listen.

That was Red Right Hand, and that was suggested by Barry, by the Postmodern Jukebox. Okay, let us now. I'm not ready for the retro number one yet. We haven't had enough correct guesses, so I'm going to hold on. And in the meantime, I'm going to play some Spandau Ballet. Yes, this was one of yours, Rod. Quite surprised by this. Round and Round. I like it. Here we go. Oh, it's doing that buffering thing. Come on. Come on, darling. You know you want to. Come on. Come on. It does want to. It does.

Bandel Ballet and Round and Round. That was actually one of Rosemary's suggestions. That makes much more sense. So thank you for that, Rosemary. Absolutely brilliant. So it is time for me to divulge the retro number one, which nobody's got. And you're all going to be going, oh no, I should have got that. Okay, so 1989, 6 weeks at the number one spot, including this day in 1989. The track was Ride on Time by Black Box. Of course it was. Do you want to hear it? Well, you're going to anyway. Here it is.

So there you have Black Box and Ride on Time. That was today's retro number one. Right, I feel comfortable enough with you, dear listener, to admit something. So I always thought that was right on time. I mean, it didn't make much sense to me, even thinking that it was right on time. Now it makes even less sense to me. Ride on Time. Okay, so that's my little admission for today. But that was our retro number one. 6 weeks at number one in 1989. And it still doesn't make sense to me. Okay, let's get back to the music today. So here's the track. I knew that Rod had suggested a track that I thought was quite extraordinary for him. So here, this is this one. It wasn't Round and Round by Spandau Ballet. It's Round Round by the Sugar Babes. The Sugar Babes. I mean, Rod.

That was the Sugar Babes and Round Round, swiftly followed by UB40 and Red Red Wine, another double R. This is for you, Joe. And this will take us up to the news and the weather at the top of the hour.

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1: Donald Trump says the US has reached a deal with Denmark to strengthen its military presence in Greenland. The president had called on the country to sell the island to the United States while insisting that Greenland is crucial for American security. Ben Munsey has more.
2: Denmark's government says the agreement recognizes Greenland and Denmark's sovereignty and right to self-determination. The deal is due to be signed next week, but still needs approval from the Danish and Greenlandic parliaments before it can take effect. Trump has previously refused to rule out using military force to take Greenland, despite Denmark being a NATO ally.
1: Meanwhile, three more outlets have been banned from the White House over allegations of reporting fake news. Hundreds of people have been evacuated from a hotel after a fire. Emergency services were sent to the Grand Brustin Hotel in the harbour at Folkestone just after 1 a.m, where a blaze is believed to have started in the basement. About 280 people were evacuated and a welfare centre was set up. No injuries relating to the fire have been reported and the cause of the blaze is not yet known. Fresh claims from Earl Spencer have been published as he's doubled down on allegations. The King said, "We'll forget her soon enough," when speaking about Princess Diana. In an interview with the BBC's Laura Koonsberg, he insists he's telling the truth following his new memoir chronicling the life of his sister. Speaking about an alleged row over funeral arrangements involving her sons, the Earl said the then heir to the throne went ballistic and recounts concern for lack of care for Prince Harry. Buckingham Palace has said the King was mindful that pain of fraternal grief can cloud reason and colour memory. And an historic document linked to the reign of Robert the Bruce is to go on display in public in Glasgow. The Royal Charter is thought to date back to as far back as 1314. With the latest from Radio News Hub, I'm Trevor Thomas.
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6: So the current temperature here in Zakynthos is 30 degrees Celsius with a real feel of 34 degrees. It's a partly cloudy day with highs of 29 and lows of 21. Oh, so we've overshot the high. Never mind. It's a lovely day. It is partly cloudy. The partial cloud cover will be with us probably through until about 6 o'clock this evening, when there's going to be quite a lot more cloud cover. The sun will be setting today at 7:37 p.m. and it will rise tomorrow morning at 7:22. Currently, the winds are at 9 kilometres per hour. They're southerly. They'll be switching to northwesterly and going up to 14 kilometres an hour by about 6 p.m. this evening. Humidity is currently at 54%. It's very humid. The UV index is at 4. It's moderate, but you still need to be careful out there. Protect your skin. And if you do happen to glance the moon this evening between the cloud, you'll be witnessing a waxing gibbous moon, and in 7 days we'll be experiencing our next full moon. So that's weather forecast and moon activity for today. Let's have a quick sneak peek at tomorrow. Tomorrow is Sunday. We're looking at a partly cloudy day again. Highs of 29, lows of 21. Same as today. Monday, exactly the same. So basically, beautiful days, little bit of cloud, little bit of sun, lots of sunshine, I should say. Say, absolutely gorgeous weather, I would say, for this time of year. So I'm going to hand you over now to our sponsors and advertisers for some messages from them, and I will be back with you very soon. I used to
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Hello. Yes, and welcome back to the show. So let's have a quick time check. It's now 11 minutes past three, and I'm with you through until 4 o'clock today. We, dear listener, are on the Alphabet Adventure. We're on part two of the letter R. Our featured artist this week was the fabulous Robbie Williams. We had a retro number one from 1989, I think it was. It was Black Box and Ride on Time. And we've had lots and lots of music suggested by you so far. Yet to come, we have our quizzy bit compiled by the wonderful Russell, our fantastic fact fellow, and we'll have a little visit to the Zen Zone. In fact, we'll be going over to the Zen Zone in just a minute, but first of all, we're going to have a little bit of Peaches and Herb and Reunited. This is suggested by both Peggy and Rosemary, so it deserves a listen.

There you have it, Peaches and Herb and Reunited. So it is time for us now to step over to the Zen Zone for a little bit of peace and quiet, for some reflective thoughts, I think. Yes, that's a good way of putting it. So join me if you can, find somewhere nice and quiet to have a little sit down and join me in the Zen Zone.

Welcome. Welcome to the Zen Zone today. Today it's all about the coming autumn equinox and finding balance. Here we are. The autumn equinox arrives on September the 22nd. And whether we're quite ready for it or not, nature is gently reminding us that change is happening. The equinox is that lovely moment when day and night are almost equal. A little seasonal pause where light and darkness meet in balance. And I rather like the idea of that, because we spend so much of our lives trying to keep everything perfectly balanced. Work and rest, doing and being, giving and receiving, holding on and letting go. And yet nature doesn't actually try to balance anything. She simply changes. The leaves don't have a meeting and say, right everyone, we'd better prepare for autumn. They just begin to turn. The evenings become cooler, the light softens, the harvest is gathered. And perhaps there's something for us to learn here. In Zen, there's a beautiful appreciation of mujo, the impermanence of all things. Nothing stays exactly as it is. The summer we have enjoyed, the people we've met, the experiences we've gathered, even the version of ourselves that existed a few months ago, all of it is continually changing. And rather than seeing impermanence as something sad, Zen invites us to notice it, to appreciate what is here because it will not always be here. That's actually rather wonderful. A warm evening feels more precious when we know the evenings will soon be cooler. A ripe fig tastes sweeter because we know the season won't last forever. And perhaps this is one of the gifts of autumn. It teaches us that letting go isn't necessarily about loss. Sometimes letting go is simply making space for what comes next. So as we approach the equinox, perhaps take a little moment to notice where you are in your life. What has ripened? What are you grateful for? And what might be ready to gently release? You don't have to have all the answers. Nature certainly doesn't. She simply keeps moving. So this week, perhaps step outside for a few minutes. Feel the cooler air. Notice the changing light. Look at a leaf beginning to turn. And remember, balance isn't about staying still. Balance is learning how to move with change. Maybe that's our little Zen invitation as we cross the threshold into autumn. Notice what is changing. Appreciate what is here. And trust the season that is arriving. Those are the words from Barbara, reminding you to breathe, notice, and perhaps let one little thing go. And I'll look forward to being with you next time in the Zen Zone. Thank you for joining me today.

So there you have it, dear listener. That was our Zen Zone for today, with the oncoming equinox on the 22nd. I think it's Tuesday, isn't it? Anyway, that will be heralding the start of autumn, particularly in our Zen calendar. So let's have a little more music. Let's have one of Carly's tracks. This is a bit of Madonna and Ray of Light.

us Madonna and Ray of Light. So it's time, dear listener, it's time for us to get thinking caps on, to get the grey cells activated and to do a little bit of quizzy whizzy stuff. OK, so this is our 5-question quiz. All of the answers begin with the letter R and they're in alphabetical order. I don't know if that's helpful, but it might be. You never know. So let us find the music that inspires us to be quizzical. Oh, here it is. I love this. OK, are you ready? Are you ready? So question number one, what is a Flemish giant? What is a Flemish giant? Begins with the letter R, remember. What's a Flemish giant?

Okay, question number two. Which song by Jackie Wilson reached number one in the UK in 1986? Which song by Jackie Wilson reached number one in the UK in 1986?

0: Are you ready for number three?
1: I am. It's a big word, okay? What does a herpetologist study? Yes, you heard me correctly. A herpetologist. I'm going to spell it for you. H-E-R-P-E-T-O-L-O-G-I-S-T. What does a herpetologist study? Begins with R.

So question number four, what's the name of the snake-killing hero in a story by Rudyard Kipling? What's the name of the snake-killing hero in a story by Rudyard Kipling? Well, we can't allow the music to end there. Come on, come on, get with it, get with it. We've still got a question to go. So here you have it. Question number five. Who shot and killed Lee Harvey Oswald? Begins with the letter R. Who shot and killed Lee Harvey Oswald? And there you have the five questions for today's Quizzy Wizzy bit. I'm going to pause the Quizzy Wizzy music and we'll have a little bit of other music now. So how about a bit of Real Life and Send Me an Angel? I'm pretty sure this was suggested by a few people, including Peggy. So let us have a listen.

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Hello, yes, and welcome back. So, the time now is 3:37. We're into the last 20 minutes of the show. Oh, no! And we've got the answers to the quiz to look forward to. I'm very impressed, actually. Everybody did really well today. Was this an easier quiz, perhaps? I don't know. But anyway, well done to everybody. I would just like to say a little shout-out to the sponsors for our show this afternoon, who are BJ's, the fast food specialist in Laggener. No longer open 24 hours a day, but certainly open long enough. If you've got the munchies, that's the place to pop to. Centre of Laggener, BJ's, fast food specialists. Right, so before I divulge the answers for today's quizzy bit, should we have another one of Rosemary's tracks? Yes, let's. This is Billy Ocean and Red Light Spells Danger.

That was Billy Ocean and Red Light Spells Danger. Is it me, or is that much funkier than I ever remember it in my youth? That was brilliant. Anyway, let's have a look at our questions and answers. I think that if you joined in, if you sent me your answers, I'm impressed. If you haven't, if you just kept it to yourselves, that's fine. I'd like you to award yourself 5,000 points for every correct answer, 3,500 points for every incorrect answer, and another 1,000 points for each thought related to the question. That's what you deserve, okay? So let's get the music lined up. Let's get this quizzy on the way.

Grey cells activated. Question number one. What is a Flemish giant? Well, a Flemish giant is a rabbit. It's the largest breed of domestic rabbit. And I'm delighted to say that Rod has just sent me a photograph of an adult Flemish giant, which is bigger than a collie dog. It's huge. Huge, I tell you.

Question number two. Which song by Jackie Wilson reached number one in the UK in 1986? The song was Rite Petite. Yes, it was Rite Petite.

question number three. What does a herpetologist study? Well, a herpetologist studies reptiles and amphibians, but mainly reptiles. Did you like my rolled R then? Reptiles. And Barry knew that because he loves reptiles.

Question number four. What's the name of the snake-killing hero in a story by Rudyard Kipling? The name is Rikki Tikki Tavi. Rikki Tikki Tavi, you were right, Barry. There are three names there, but I've given you thousands of points because you got most of it right anyway. Rikki Tikki Tavi was an Indian grey mongoose. Very heroic. So before the music slowly ends on us, let's have question number five. Who shot and killed Lee Harvey Oswald? The answer is Jack Ruby. A Dallas nightclub owner shot and killed Lee Harvey Oswald on November the 24th, 1963. His name was Jack Ruby. That, dear listener, is the fifth answer. So thank you, Russell, for those brilliant questions. All of the answers beginning with the letter R. Absolutely excellently done, very cleverly done, in alphabetical order. And congratulations to everybody who even took part, even if it was just in your mind. I'm impressed. So it is now time for us to have a little more music. We're going to have some Fleetwood Mac and Rhiannon.

0: Fleetwood Mac and Rhiannon. So we're dangerously close to the end of the show, but I need to share something with you. So I've just heard from Barry. He used to actually have one of these Flemish giant rabbits, and he used to take it for a walk on a lead. Goodness me. I mean, I really want to see one in real life now. It's not enough just to see it in a picture anymore. I love furry animals, but I think a rabbit that big might be a little scary. I suppose that's, yeah, anyway. Anyway, cut those thoughts, Barbara. Let's get back to the music. Also, let's have a quick check-in with when I'm next in the studio. So I will be back on Wednesday. Yes, indeedy, weedy, lemon squeezy. Straight after Craig, I'll be in for my two-hour show then of the Alphabet Adventure. Ooh, we'll be on the next letter. So that's P-Q-R-S. Ooh, the letter S. Ooh, I think S. S should be a fairly easy one. I wonder what the interesting facts will be from Sir Barry. We shall see. So you need to start thinking about some S tunes for me, dear listener. And right now we're actually going to relate back to Barry's interesting facts this week, which were all about radio, with a song by REM called Radio Song.
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1: That's REM and Radio Song, very, very in tune with the show on Wednesday, in which our featured, our interesting facts were all about the radio. So I've got time for a couple more tracks. If I stop talking, we can get a couple more tracks in before the news, before the top of the hour. So I'd like to say, first of all, a big thank you to everybody who's been involved in the show today, particularly Russell for his interesting, for his featured artist. That was Robbie Williams for his retro number one and for his quizzy wizzy bit. Absolutely brilliant. Thank you, Russell. Thank you to everybody who's messaged today and joined in with the quiz, and everybody else who also sent in requests and suggestions for music. You are amazing. Thank you so much. Thank you too to our sponsors for sponsors for this afternoon's show. That would be BJ's, the fast food specialists in the centre of Laggana. And I look forward to being back with you on Wednesday, 2 till 4 o'clock, for the next letter, which is the letter S in the alphabet adventure. So until then, be kind to each other, and don't forget to be kind to yourself. I'm leaving you with ELO and Mr. Radio, followed by a bit of Iggy Pop and Real Wild Child. Back with you soon. Bye-bye.

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Hello once again and welcome along to another Back to the 80s. I'm Tony Francis, this is Island Radio, and for the next couple of hours, tunes. Nothing but tunes from the best decade of music ever. This week kicking off with The Jacksons' Can You Feel It and Tone Loc Funky Cold Medina. Hope you've had a great week and it's not been too busy. Just enough to keep you occupied and out of trouble, but not so busy that you just want to pass out and go to sleep for the whole weekend. So what have we got coming up for you this week? A Tony's 12-inch, Child's Choice, a slip disc from Barry Gibb and Olivia Newton-John, and a listener-chosen twin spin from Marla, who's asked if we can do Tiffany, and that's coming straight up after Richard Marx and Should Have Known Better.

This week's Twin Spin, Tiffany, as chosen by Marla, who emailed during the week to say, I've been listening to your show for a couple of weeks now and really enjoying the music you play. Thank you. So I thought I'd choose a couple of tracks from my childhood to pop into this week's Twin Spin. And Marla chose Tiffany. First we had Could Have Been, which made number 4 in March 1988. It was the third of 5 singles taken from her self-titled debut album called Tiffany. And I Think We're Alone Now, which made number 1 in January 1988 and was the second of those 5 tracks from the same album. Other releases were Danny in 1987, which didn't chart. I Saw Him Standing There, which made number 8 in June 1988. And Feelings of Forever, which made number 52 in August 1988. This week's Twin Spin, as chosen by Marla, Tiffany, and we'll do another same time next week.

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So April Just Gone, that album, 46 years old. And I am not responsible for anything that you've just dropped into your lap. Unbelievable. Tony's 12 Inch coming up after this from Level 42.

On your 12-inch this week, Limahl and Inside to Outside, which, in its 7-inch format, failed to chart. It was released in September 1986 and was the second of two tracks released from his second solo studio album called Colour All My Days. The other single from the album was Love in Your Eyes, which barely scratched the chart, reaching number 80 in May 1986. This week's Tony 12-inch, Limahl and Inside to Outside.

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Pointer Sisters and Alexandra O'Neill. Charles Choice is on its way straight after this from Bill Wyman. CC, je suis un rockstar. Didn't know I was good at French, did you? I didn't know either. Don't ask me what it means. I haven't got a clue.

0: CC Je Suis Un Radio Presenter. Not quite the same ring. Choice time. So dare I ask, what's in that mind of yours this week?
1: Food.
0: Apart from food?
1: More food.
0: And musically, what have you chosen this week?
1: So this week I thought I'd go with Adam and the Ants and Puss in Boots.
0: Any reason?
1: I was watching one of those retro music channels on the TV the other night and it popped up and I thought the video was superb. But I have no idea what the toothpaste across his nose is all about.
0: It's not toothpaste. It was supposed to make him look like a highwayman or something, or maybe fashion, I don't know.
1: It made number 5 in November 1983 and it was the first of 2 singles taken from the Strip album. The other track was also titled Strip and it reached number 41 in December 1983. I'll be back with another choosing next week.
0: Without the toothpaste.
1: Yeah.
0: Maybe I'll go get some toothpaste and smear it across my face.
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this. I'm just looking through the glass here in the studio. She's standing the other side. There's sellotape across her face. Yeah, right. Another Joel's Choice, same time next week.

been here for a while. I've been waiting for you. It's okay, you're here now. Doesn't matter, doesn't matter. Slip Disc is on its way very soon. I'm Tony Francis. This is Island Radio. And you're listening to Back to the

0: 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Sophia and Yanni say, see you at the Crazy Toad Lagunas. 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

0: time for this week's Slip Disc from Barry Gibb featuring Olivia Newton-John, Rest Your Love on Me, and this is absolutely sublime.
1: Back to the 80s, the Slipped Disc.

this week's slip disc is called Rest Your Love on Me and comes courtesy of Barry Gibb and Olivia Newton-John. It was originally recorded by Andy Gibb and Olivia Newton-John, where it featured on his After Dark album in February 1980. But when it was released as a single, it failed to chart. Absolutely crazy, can you believe that? And then in 2020, Barry and Olivia did this version, which was included on Barry's Greenfields album, which was then released in January 2021. Around the same time, it was also released as a single, but once again failed to chart. Absolutely criminal. What a fantastic song. This week's slip disc, Barry Gibb and Olivia Newton-John with Rest Your Love on Me.

once again, time's beaten us. So I suppose I better pack up some of these CDs and make way for somebody a little bit more professional. But as always, if you want to contact the show, you can do. That all-important email address is backtothe80s@outlook.com. 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All one word, all lowercase, all letters. And of course, if you're sitting there flicking through your Facebook page, look up Tony Francis Back to the 80s. Just add yourself to the group and leave me any messages, requests or dedications. I've got just enough time to squeeze in one more, and I'll catch up with you at the same time next week. Till then, take care. Catch you later.

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0: Frankie in Hollywood, Duran Duran in Rio, or Wham in Heaven. 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We'll have the Twin Spin, Tony's 12-inch, and the Child's Choice, as well as 2 hours of great music from the best decade in history, right here on 88.6 Island Radio.
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0: 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Hardy Davis back. Sunday morning, 7:30. Yeah.

very good idea. Welcome along, kick up the eddies it is. I'm Jeff Dawson in the deck chair for the next 60 minutes. Open up with a great duo, Stevie Nicks, Tom Petty, Stop Dragging My Heart Around. And then Deacon Blue, the wonderful Ricky Ross and Lorraine McIntosh out front. So we've got the Motors and Stray Cats. Bit of Joe Cocker as well. Classic album from Genesis. A number two hit from Status Quo. Best air guitar song in the world ever coming your way, which is going to be Judas Priest. And a couple of interviews, Steve Smith out of the Vapors and Clark Datcher from Johnny H. Jazz. And if you want to get in touch, the email is chunkyjeff@gmail.com. You can spell it chunkyjeff@gmail.com. Now, 79 was when the Motors broke through with Airport. This turned into 1980. Let's go with this, Forget About You.

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Rock This Town, the wonderful Stray Cats there with a bit of rockabilly, and we're going to go the story behind the song involving them as well. Now, you often remember where you were when you heard a song for the very first time, and I was away on business. I'm pretty sure it was in Scandinavia, and I was eating my breakfast, and this song came on, and I thought, wow, and they said, oh, it's Mike Oldfield, along with Roger Chapman, out of Family, Shadow on the Wall. What a song this is.

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1: So just in front of a double-decker for Patricia, Miss Croatia. Let's get to the quiz. Question number one is a lyric. I want to know the artist and the song. I walk into an empty room and my heart goes boom. I walk into an empty room and my heart goes boom. Who's the artist and what is the song? Question number two. Since 1984, what's the name of the backing band for Nick Cave? Since 1984, what's the name of the backing band for Nick Cave? And question number three. Who wrote State of Independence, the big hit for Donna Summer? So who wrote State of Independence, big hit for Donna Summer? Answers in about 30 minutes' time. Right, a double-decker, especially for Patricia. It's all about Brian Ferry and Roxy Music.

0: Well, that's a double decker, especially from a good friend, Patricia. Miss Croatia, now living in Munich there. Went with two involving Brian Ferry, Slave to Love being the first one, and then a live version of Oh Yeah on the radio from Roxy Music. And if you want to do the same as Patricia and get a double decker on, all you got to do, drop us a line to the usual email address. It is chunkyjeff@gmail.com. 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And I'll endeavour to do it for you. Two songs from the 80s in some form. It could be two of the same artist, could be two of the same songwriter. Any which way you want to cut it, and the story to go with it would be nice as well. Send it in, chunkyjeff@gmail.com.
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0: Right, especially for Darren, likes this. What a song. Judas Priest, you got a good thing going. Best air guitar song in the world ever. Kicking it when you're down and out. Love this.

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9, 8, 7, 6, 5, 4, 3, 2, 2, 2, 2, 2, 2, 2, 2, 2, 2, 2, 2, 2, 2, 2, 2, 2, 2, 2, 2, 2, 2, 2, 2, 2, 2, 2, 2, 2, 2, 2, 2, 2, 2, 2, 2, 2, 2, 2, 2, 2, 2, 2, 2, 2, 2, 2, 2, 2, 2, 2, 2, 2, 2, 2, 2, 2, 2, 2, 2, 2, 2, 2, 2, 2, 2, 2, 2, 2, 2, 2, 2, 2, 2, 2, 2, 2, 2, 2, 2, 2, 2, 2, 2, 2, 2, 2, 2, 2, 2, 2, 2, 2, 2, 2, 2, 2, 2, 2, 2, 2, 2, 2, 2, 2, 2, 2, 2, 2, 2, 2, 2, 2, 2, 2, 2, 2, 2, 2,

October 1980, when Status Quo and What You're Proposing was stalled at number two. So what do you think was at number one? Oh, you want a clue? Okay, a three-piece rock band from the UK. They had three number ones. One of them was the number one that kept this at two.

0: Hello there. This is John Rhino Edwards from Status Quo, and you are listening to Jeff Dorsett.
1: Right, now, with the quiz that we put on there, I wanted to know what was at number one. That was keeping it at two, Status Quo, and what you're proposing from the 11th of October 1980. I said it was a three-piece band. They had three number ones. Yes, they did. And one of them kept Status Quo at two, like this.

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0: So we're going to feature the Stray Cats another time. So, 1980, we're looking at the story here for Runaway Boys, number 9 in the UK, from an album called Built for Speed. Lead voice Canadian Brian Setzer said, "It took us a while to put it together. Jim Phantom, the drummer, helped with the lyrics. I came up with the bass going chunk, chunk, chunk. And the riff comes first every time. Get a catchy phrase, then add the words." This was Rockabilly Stray Cats' breakthrough hit. Like this.

0: Yeah, first hit there for the wonderful Stray Cats there and the Runaway Boys. Right, just ahead of a couple of our interviews, let's give you the answer to the quiz. Question number one on Kick Up the 80s was a lyric. I want to know the artist and the song. The line I gave you, I walk into an empty room and my head goes boom. Who is it and what is it? It's the Eurythmics doing There Must Be an Angel. Question number two, since 1984, what is the name of the backing band for Nick Cave? They are the Bad Seeds. And question number three, who wrote State of Independence, the big hit for Donna Summer? It was written by John and Vangelis. Yeah, John Anderson out of Yes and Vangelis out of Aphrodite's Child, wasn't it, at one time? So if you got Vangelis and John Anderson for the writing of State of Independence, Bad Seed, the backing band for Nick Cave and Eurythmics doing the lyrics, give yourselves a nice little pat on the back. Right, let's go with this. The Vapors. Now, I did an interview with Steve Smith. I want to ask him very much about the early days and the first gigs. Can you remember back in time, Steve, the first paid gig you did with The Vapors?
1: Paid?
0: Yeah.
1: Well, I remember the first gig I did, but I think we got paid for every gig, but, you know, it could have been just like petrol money or 20 quid or something. But the first gig I did with the band was was at a place called Godalming College, and they used to do, I think it was Thursday lunchtime gigs in the college, and that was a regular thing, and that was my first, and Howard, the drummer's first gig, was a lunchtime gig at a college.
0: Fantastic stuff.

0: such an original record. The Wonderful Vapors there from 1980 and Turning Japanese. Right, second of our interviews, talking here with Clark Datchler, the lead voice of Johnny H. Jazz, very much about them getting breakthrough with their band.
1: You got through and you get, you know, that big success that you got with not only the album but the singles as well. So how did that happen for you?
2: Well, it came out in the States. Shattered Dreams came out in the States a year after it came out in the rest of the world. So we'd already had a lot of success worldwide with Shattered Dreams and then the subsequent singles. So it was set up really well. And also, you know, we have to remember this was the MTV generation, so videos were very important. And they didn't sell records, but they certainly helped.
1: Yeah.
2: We had a really cool video for the US release of Shattered Dreams. It was directed by David Fincher, who went on to become obviously an A-list Hollywood director, and that kind of helped, I think, people in the States see Johnny H. Jazz more seriously than we were seen in the UK. The main reason I left the band shortly after was that I was really troubled by how we were being promoted in the UK, whereas the rest of the world actually took us very seriously. So everything kind of fell into place in the States, but it wasn't enough for me to stay.

0: the very cool Johnny H. Jazz. And Turn Back the Clock. Right, there leaves us one track left to play. And what I thought we'd do is go out with the best of British. One of the great albums of all time. Let's go with The Duke is the album. Genesis, the artist. Turn It On Again.
1: Jeff Dorsett, the best of British albums.

0: one of the best of British albums from 1980 itself. Genesis and the Duke was the album. Turn It On Again, the track we played there. And that's about where we've got to leave it. So thanks very much for your company. Stay safe, stay well, and keep the requests coming in for any of the features that we have, like Cover From Another Brother, or Best Air Guitar Song in the World Ever, or just a song you'd like to hear from the 80s, and send it to chunkyjeff@gmail.com. chunkygeoff@gmail.com. Hi to Holly in Brinsworth, and we'll catch you next time.
1: Jeff Dawson, here come the 80s.
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0: In Greece, summer nights come with a little magic. 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

0: Frankie in Hollywood, Duran Duran in Rio, or Wham in Heaven. It all adds up to 80s heaven, and you can snatch a slice of it this Thursday evening between 7 and 9pm as we go back to the 80s with me, Tony Francis. We'll have the Twin Spin, Tony's 12-inch, and the Child's Choice, as well as 2 hours of great music from the best decade ever, right here on 88.6 Island Radio.
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4: 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Hey, we're going to start tonight's show off with a big shout out to a show that I grew up with, Soul Train. So here's a shout out to Don Cornelius and the Soul Train gang right here on Memory Lane.

0: Non-Stop Groove right here on your favorite digital source in the background, a 1975 release by the Soul Train Gang. It's 5 minutes inside our first hour of Memory Lane. On deck, here's music from the maestro himself, Barry White, right here on Memory Lane. Memory Lane.
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almost at the end of our first hour of Memory Lane. In the background, it's music from one of the most enlightened gentlemen that I've known. His name, Curtis Mayfield. Little thing called So In Love. In the background, here's something I used to play around with, talking about it was my theme song. It's a theme song from a movie starring Mr. Richard Roundtree. The song, Shaft. The movie, Shaft. I'm going to do a little back-to-back thing after Shaft. I'm going to play a sequel to it, which was called The Son of Shaft. So go ahead and keep it locked right here on your favorite digital source. Go ahead and holler at your boy on the request line at 844-588-4239. Go ahead and hit me up with all your requests or your special holiday greetings and dedications. 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Memory Lane.

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Look here. Even though many governments have lifted the mask mandate, even though on the local level they may have lifted the mask mandates, how about let's look out for the other person, keep wearing those masks, and let's keep everybody safe. 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You've got it locked right here on

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In the background is music from Kool & the Gang, a tune entitled Spirit of the Boogie. Well, we're in the spirit of the holiday, so y'all keep it safe and keep it real. Don't do anything I wouldn't do unless you call me first. 844-588-4239. That's the number to our request line right here on Memory Lane. Jumping in our groovy time machine, turning bands of time back to a song, saying she don't mind making her feel like a woman in

Chaka Khan. You've got to be a friend of mine. And we got just about a few minutes left of time for one more song right here. So can't nobody do me like you do. Right here on Memory Lane.

Well, family, the street lights are starting to flicker, so it's time for me to fade this thing straight to gray. Big shout outs to the Most High. And a big thanks to all the artists that were featured on today's show, past and present, the Memory Lane staff. And last but not least, to you, family, for taking this trip down Memory Lane with me, because without you, none of this would be possible. For request or dedication on next week's show, you can hit me up on the request line at 844-588-4239. Go ahead and leave your main man a voice message with your name and where you're calling from, and you might just hear it on next week's show. You can also drop me an email at memorylaneinfo@yahoo.com. Hey, y'all, keep your head up and the negativity down, and until we meet again, let love and music be the key to life. You can bet your bottom dollar, baby, that next week is going to be a stone cold gas. So take care of yourself and each other. As always, in parting, one love. One love. One love. One groove. One groove. One groove. May love streetlights shine every day on your memory lane.

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0: Frankie in Hollywood, Duran Duran in Rio, or Wham in Heaven. It all adds up to 80s heaven, and you can snatch a slice of it this Saturday afternoon between 4 and 6pm as we go back to the 80s with me, Tony Francis. We'll have the Twin Spin, Tony's 12-inch, and the Child's Choice, as well as 2 hours of great music from the best decade in history, right here on 88.6 Island Radio.
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0: Karaoke in Hollywood, Duran Duran in Rio, or Wham in Heaven. It all adds up to 80s heaven, and you can snatch a slice of it this Thursday evening between 7 and 9pm as we go back to the 80s with me, Tony Francis. We'll have the Twin Spin, Tony's 12-inch, and the Charles Choice, as well as 2 hours of great music from the best decade ever, right here on 88.6 Island Radio.
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0: Frankie in Hollywood, Duran Duran in Rio, or Wham in Heaven. It all adds up to 80s heaven, and you can snatch a slice of it this Saturday afternoon between 4 and 6pm as we go back to the 80s with me, Tony Francis. We'll have the Twin Spin, Tony's 12-inch and the Child's Choice, as well as 2 hours of great music from the best decade in history, right here on 88.6 Island Radio.
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